Ken Peplowski playing tenor sax from his album A Good Read. A Good Read indeed, yes. It's on the Concord label. We heard Deep. Starting off this hour was Oliver Nelson and Joe Newman with Hank Jones at the piano doing Tipsy. Good to be with you as always, my friends. I hope you're relaxing. Well, just settle back and enjoy the jazz. Jazz, America's classical music. One of my favorite groups, if not my favorite group. I'll tell you, I just love this ensemble. They are known as the New York Voices.

That was Russ Kassoff, and it's called Every Day I'm in Love with You. Marvelous piano player. Jim Pierce before that, with Eric South on tenor. Pierce playing piano, we heard Here I Am Dreaming Rainbows. And starting off the set was the New York Voices. Day Like Today is the title of the album. It's on the MCG jazz label. We heard No Moon at All. I'm Tony Mowat. My pleasure to be with you, my friends, and I mean that sincerely.

Lullaby of Birdland, as done by Melcher May. Marty Paich arranging and conducting the orchestra. The great Mel Torme. Before that, Stanley Turrentine with the Three Sounds doing Blue Hour. It's from the complete Blue Hour sessions on Blue Note. I'm Tony Mowat. Up next, Nelson Riveros and Song for Marta.

only trust your heart, Benny Carter. With him, Diane Reeves. That's a great interpretation of that. Warren Vache playing trumpet, too. And the album is titled Songbook. Before Benny Carter and Diane Reeves and Warren Vache were Nelson Riveros doing Song for Marta. I'm Tony Moad. Let's conclude things here with Skylark, as done by Lem Winchester.

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That's called Definite Difference. Tommy Flanagan and Jimmy Hamilton together. And the album, good title, Can't Help Swingin'. It's on the Prestige label. Ray Charles and Company, before that doing Birth of the Blues. I'm Tony Mowat. Here's Adam Schroeder from the album A Handful of Stars. We're going to hear Pensive Miss.

That's called The End of a Love Affair. Bill Easley doing it, playing tenor, and Tommy James at the piano. Before that, Joe Williams and Every Day I Have the Blues with the Count Basie Orchestra. That's a classic. Starting off the set was Adam Schroeder doing Pensive Miss. This is your Jazz Channel. I'm Tony Mowat. Here's a nice interpretation of Polka Dots and Moonbeams from the album Gravy Train. It features Lou Donaldson.

Someday My Prince Will Come. That's the title of that one by Dennis Roland. And before that, Lou Donaldson, Polka Dots and Moonbeams. Here's a great old standard. It features Alan Broadbent on piano with Charlie Hayden. Charlie Hayden leading the quartet. And he calls it Quartet West. We're going to hear My Old Flame here on Jazz with yours truly, Tony Mowat.

Alone Together. That was Marshall Ivory and Joey DeFrancesco. The album titled Marshall Ivory Meets Joey DeFrancesco. Alone Together is what we heard. Great tenor man, great organist. Charlie Hayden Quartet before that, doing My Old Flame. And that was Alan Broadbent playing piano. I'm Tony Mowat. Let's conclude this hour with Steve Turay featuring Stephon Harris on Vibes. This is called Reconciliation.

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That was Tom Rotella and his Fortet doing Always. And it's from the album Out of the Blues. Before that, J.C. Styles and Pat Bianchi. And it seems like you're ready. I am, my friends, and I hope you are too, for another hour of jazz. I'm Tony Mowat. Here's Freddie Hubbard with James Spalding and Herbie Hancock. Their version of You're My Everything.

Time After Time, Jeff Baker with Brent Jensen playing alto. And before that, Arturo Sandoval doing Emily. It's a great album, A Time for Love, the title of the album, which is on the Concord label. And starting off the set, we heard Freddie Hubbard doing You're My Everything with James Spalding on alto and Herbie Hancock at the piano. I'm Tony Mowat. Thank you for joining me. Hope you're relaxing as I am. It's a pleasure to be with you. Up next, a song called Blues in My Heart. This is going to feature Mill Jackson on vibes with Sweets Edison playing trumpets and Eddie Lockjaw Davis on tenor.

And we just heard Don Braden playing tenor and Mark Rapp on trumpet doing Lament for Jabinet. Before that, Milt Jackson and Blues in My Heart from the Night Mist collection on Pablo with Sweets Edison and Eddie Lockjaw Davis. I'm Tony Moad. Here's Dee Dee Bridgewater.

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7: 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We hope you join us for a buzzin' good time.

Mark Elf on guitar with David Hazeltine on piano. We heard Choose Challenge. Before that, Sonny Stitt. And At Last, great interpretation from his last recording sessions. I'm Tony Moa. Let's continue right now with No Pat No. That's the title of the song, as done by Ben Wolfe.

Buxtaller and Martignan doing Mozart's Blue Dreams. And the song we heard was Theme. Dakota Staten before that, and More Than You Know, with Houston Person assisting and also producing the album. Ben Wolfe starting off the set, and No, Pat, No. I'm Tony Mowat. Here's Mark Buscelli.

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In the wee small hours of the morning, Kevin Mahogany. So nicely done. I'm Tony Moa. Let's give a listen to Ahmed Jamal right now. This is taken from the album It's Magic. It's on the Dreyfus label.

David Fathead Newman doing Lady Day from the album The Gift. And with him, John Hicks on piano and Ryan Karatz on vibes. Amma Jamal doing Fitna from the It's Magic album just before David Fathead Newman. I'm Tony Mowa. Let's conclude this hour with Barry Harris and Pepper Adams. Dance of the Infidels.

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Kent Peplowski playing tenor sax from his album A Good Read. A Good Read indeed, yes. It's on the Conqueror label. We heard Deep. Starting off this hour was Oliver Nelson and Joe Newman with Hank Jones at the piano doing Tipsy. Good to be with you as always, my friends. I hope you're relaxing. Well, just settle back and enjoy the jazz. Jazz, America's classical music. One of my favorite groups, if not my favorite group. I tell you, I just love this ensemble. They are known as the New York Voices.

That was Russ Kassoff, and it's called Every Day I'm in Love with You. Marvelous piano player. Jim Pierce before that, with Eric South on tenor. Pierce playing piano, we heard Here I Am Dreaming Rainbows. And starting off the set was the New York Voices. Day Like Today is the title of the album. It's on the MCG jazz label. We heard No Moon at All. I'm Tony Mowat. My pleasure to be with you, my friends, and I mean that sincerely.

Lullaby of Birdland, as done by Melchor May. Marty Paich arranging and conducting the orchestra. The great Mel Torme. Before that, Stanley Turrentine with the Three Sounds doing Blue Hour. It's from the complete Blue Hour sessions on Blue Note. I'm Tony Mowat. Up next, Nelson Riveros and Song for Marta.

Only Trust Your Heart, Benny Carter. With him, Diane Reeves. That's a great interpretation of that. Warren Vache playing trumpet, too. And the album is titled Songbook. Before Benny Carter and Diane Reeves and Warren Vache were Nelson Riveros doing Song for Marta. I'm Tony Moad. Let's conclude things here with Skylark, as done by Lem Winchester.

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That's called Definite Difference. Tommy Flanagan and Jimmy Hamilton together. And the album, good title, Can't Help Swingin'. It's on the Prestige label. Ray Charles and Company, before that doing Birth of the Blues. I'm Tony Mowat. Here's Adam Schroeder from the album A Handful of Stars. We're going to hear Pensive Miss.

That's called The End of a Love Affair. Bill Easley doing it, playing tenor, and Tommy James at the piano. Before that, Joe Williams, and Every Day I Have the Blues with the Count Basie Orchestra. That's a classic. Starting off the set was Adam Schroeder doing Pensive Miss. This is your Jazz Channel. I'm Tony Mollott. Here's a nice interpretation of Polka Dots and Moonbeams. From the album Gravy Train, it features Lou Donaldson.

Someday My Prince Will Come. That's the title of that one by Dennis Roland. And before that, Lou Donaldson, Polka Dots and Moonbeams. Here's a great old standard. It features Alan Broadbent on piano with Charlie Hayden. Charlie Hayden leading the quartet. And he calls it Quartet West. We're going to hear My Old Flame here on Jazz with yours truly, Tony Mowat.

own together. That was Marshall Ivory and Joey DeFrancesco. The album titled Marshall Ivory Meets Joey DeFrancesco. Alone Together is what we heard. Great tenor man, great organist. Charlie Hayden Quartet before that, doing My Old Flame. And that was Alan Broadbent playing piano. I'm Tony Mowat. Let's conclude this hour with Steve Turay featuring Stephon Harris on Vibes. This is called Reconciliation.

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6: I've got the duo for you of Art Johnson and Mark Divine. It's off of Blue Sue. That's a guitar and piano duo. The song, Alone Together.

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A lot of sounds in there you can certainly recognize. Of course, you recognize George Shearing and Wes Montgomery. Sure. It's George Shearing and the Montgomery Brothers doing Darn That Dream. So you got Wes on guitar and Buddy there on vibes. Yeah. Tom Dempsey and the Tim Ferguson Quartet before that with All Across the City. That's off of the release called Waltz New. Tom Dempsey on guitar and bass, and Joel Fram there on tenor sax. Yeah. Coleman Hawkins did Body and Soul. Yeah, well, you knew that, of course. Chuck Levin's here. Got little Jimmy Scott for you now, featuring Arturo Sandoval on flugelhorn from I Go Back Home. It's the version without the yodeling. I Remember You.

Smooth road, clear day. No detour ahead. That's the title track from a release by Chris Payson, doing that classic piece. Of course, he's on trumpet. Benny Green on piano with him on that great piece. Errol Garner from Verve Jazz Masters ahead of that with Love in Bloom. And Jimmy Scott from I Go Back Home with Arturo Sandoval on flugelhorn. Did I Remember You? I'm Chuck Levins. Got Michael Dees for you now. Till There Was You.

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I want a little girl to love a lot.

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7: I've got a great take on some West Side Story music from Dave Grusin. Here he is with Cool.

do nothing till you hear from me. Oh, man, I tell you what, that is really great. Buddy DeFranco and Dave McKenna together off of their release called Do Nothing Till You Hear From Us. Well, okay. Rebecca Domain before that with It's All Right With Me from Rebecca's Happy Madness release. Featured Dave Miller on piano there. Ariel Pocock started off the set with a piece called Country. It's off of Ariel's Touchstone release. She's on piano. Julian Lage on guitar. Chuck Levin's here, and oh man, I tell you, the jazz from the Lincoln Center Orchestra for you now. Oh yeah, from the music of John Lewis. Great release. Great stuff, really. Here's Delaunay's Dilemma.

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Grant Green and I Concentrate on You. Featured Sonny Clark on there as well. Chuck Lovins here, and we're going to continue on now with Champion Fulton from a new release where she doesn't sing, just plays. This is Day's End.

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1: The 11th Annual Monarchs on the Mountain event celebrates the monarch butterfly's annual migration from southern Canada and the northern U.S. down to their overwintering grounds in the mountains of central Mexico. 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
6: Greetings, friends. I'm Chuck Levins, and ready to kick back and get into some really great music. You got it. Oh, yeah. We got Paul Desmond with Jim Hall alongside on guitar from Let Me Tell You About Desmond. It's Bossa Antigua.

The song Memories of You. Oh my, that's the Mike Longo Trio. That's off of Mike's release called Only Time Will Tell. That's the truth. Josh Lawrence before that with The Conceptualizer. Love it. It's off of his Josh's release called Color Theory. And Maxine Sullivan and Scott Hamilton did You Were Meant for Me from the Uptown release. Got some great new stuff there and some great classics. All kind of rolling together. Love it. Truly. Chuck Levin's here. Got Frank Vignola and Frank West together. Here they are on guitar and flute. And it's off of a release called Without a Doubt. And it's a tribute to Gene Bertoncini. It's called Gene for Bertoncini.

It's off of a release called Classified. It's from the sons of Dave Brubeck. After all, how could you live in that family and not be influenced by jazz? The Brubeck Brothers Quartet, featuring Mike DiMicco on guitar. There they are with Cool on the Coast. Diana Krall before that with Christian McBride on bass and Russell Malone on guitar doing Like Someone in Love. And Frank Vignola and Frank West. Did Gene for Bertoncini. Chuck Levin's here. Dick Weller for you now on organ. Joe Bagg and John Tendy on tenor. Come Together.

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Music from the Paul Brown Quartet here on Morning Jazz. Good morning to you. I'm Kate Borger, and I have some splendid jazz to play for you today. And this hour includes some really talented artists, including Greg Fishman, the great Samara Joy, this wonderful young singer who's been winning awards like crazy, Antonio Adolfo, and Ed Rothel on the way as well.

Well, and right now we're going to go to the Oscar Peterson Trio, recorded live in Zurich in 1971. This is the tune Soft Winds from the Oscar Peterson Trio.

From Grammy Award-winning singer Samara Joy, that was I'm Confessing That I Love You. Before that, tenor saxophonist Greg Fishman, One for Hank. I'm Kate Borger with you on Morning Jazz, going next to the album Norm Amadio and Friends. Norm Amadio on piano, Guido Basso on flugelhorn.

The pianist there, Antonio Adolfo, with his version of Con Alma. Kate Borger here for Morning Jazz, going next to the tune Three Little Words from bassist Will Goble with Gregory Tardy on tenor sax.

That was Grant Green on guitar with Moon River. Kate Borger with you for Morning Jazz, going next to another song from the jazz canon, The Beautiful Stolen Moments, here in an interpretation by Ed Roth.

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1: Hello, I'm Scott Gregory, host of All This Jazz, bebop, hard bop, swing, fusion, Latin, vocal jazz, piano jazz, big band, small combo, trio jazz. You get the idea. It's All This Jazz, airing every Sunday night right here on Jazz 89.5.2. That's Sunday night from 7 to 10 p.m. Hope you can join us. The German-American Society of Tulsa is once again offering its fall semester of weekly German language classes. The GAST is located on 15th Street, one block west of Lewis. 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There are also children's classes beginning September 12th. More information, including how to register for these classes, online at gastulsa.org.
3: Good morning and welcome to a new hour of Morning Jazz. We're going to get started with the Unhinged Sextet from their album Clarity. We're going to hear a song called Leaving Soon.

The vocalist was Dominique Eid with the song Moonray here on Morning Jazz. Good morning to you. I'm Kate Borger. Thank you so much for joining me. I have some really fabulous tunes this hour, I have to say, especially some great material from the Great American Songbook from artists like Sarah Vaughan and Al Muirhead, Laurie Meacham, and Charlie Parker all on the way. Right now we are going to Ahmad Jamal. The album is Emerald City Nights, live at the Penthouse. And here is the classic, Poinciana. Ahmad Jamal on piano here on Morning Jazz.

I love the looks of you, the lore of you, the sweet.

That beautiful melody from the movie Black Orpheus, played there on baritone saxophone by Jason Marshall with Mark Carey on piano. Before that, we heard All of You from Sarah Vaughan. And you have yourself tuned to jazz this morning. Thank you so much for joining me. I'm Kate Borger, and I'm going next to the album Groove Machine from the guitarist Charlie Apicella. Here's Charlie Apicella and Iron City featuring Radam Schwartz on organ for a song called Three-Sided.

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All the Things You Are. Great song from the Great American Songbook, performed by a couple of Canadian musicians there, including Al Muirhead on trumpet, and was from the album Northern Adventures, the Canada Sessions, Volume 1. I'm Kate Borger. We have Charlie Parker coming up shortly, but first we're going to Lori Meacham and Ritmos Picante, Spicy Rhythms, for the song Ashama.

For Sentimental Reasons. That is a sweet and romantic song, and that is a new version of that tune from Halle Lauren, recorded live at the Cotton Club. I'm Kate Borger, and you are tuned to Morning Jazz. I want to thank you so much for being there today, and I want to reward you now for your presence with an incredible track. This is from the Complete Verve Master Takes, Charlie Parker on alto sax, Dizzy Gillespie on trumpet, Thelonious Monk on piano, and Buddy Rich on drums. Wow, doesn't get much better than this,

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1: Oh! Go ahead, take it, Michael.

Ain't She Sweet. Boy, I do love those old tunes. That one from Michael Keshammer's album, The Warehouse Sessions. So a new version of a really old tune. I'm Kate Borger. Good morning. Welcome to Morning Jazz. We have some stellar artists this hour, like Coleman Hawkins, Red Garland, and Marion McPartland. But right now we're going to go to an artist who is from Paris originally, living in New York now, and who plays chromatic harmonica, not something you hear every day on a jazz station. But we're going to hear the chromatic harmonica with the song Seven Steps to Heaven, played here by Ivanik Prenet. And from his album, Listen, Seven Steps to Heaven.

There'll Never Be Another You, a version from Marion McPartland here on Morning Jazz. We also heard in that set from Coleman Hawkins and Red Garland with I Want to Be Loved. I'm Kate Porger with you for Morning Jazz. Thank you so much for being there today. Hope you're enjoying the music so far. We have a lot more to go, and we're going next to vocalist Joe Coughlin from the album Dedicated to You. We're going to hear the title track, and it features Ryan Oliver on tenor sax.

The piece was called Daytona from the Rick Germanson Trio's album Off the Cuff. I'm Kate Borger. You're tuned to Morning Jazz, and we're going next to the album For Pete's Ache. For Pete's Ache, the Pete Elman Big Band. And we're going to hear the tune When Lights Are Low.

The magnificent Jerome Kern composition, Can't Help Loving That Man of Mine, from the 360 Degree Jazz Initiative, the album called Please Only Tell Me Good News. I like the name of that album. I know what they mean. We are going to wrap up this hour of Morning Jazz now with David Gibson on trombone, Freddie Hendrix on trumpet, and the song called Sweetness. You're tuned to Morning Jazz. I'm Kate Borger. Thanks so much for being there today. Here's David Gibson on trombone.

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9: Well, good morning. Welcome to another hour of Morning Jazz. We're going to start with an album called Going Up from the drummer Sonori Kirk, and we're going to hear a song called Blues Arabesque. It features Stephen Riley on tenor sax.

Sonny Stitt was the alto saxophone there, and the trombone played by Benny Green for the song My Main Man. I'm Kate Borger, and this is Morning Jazz. Thank you so much for being there today. I hope you're going to like the next hour, because I have some really terrific artists, including Nora Jones, Charlie Bird, Benny Benack III, and Phil Woods. They're all coming up this hour. And we're going next to the tenor saxophone of Gregory Tardy from the album Sufficient Grace. This is called I Choose You. Gregory Tardy on saxophone here on Morning Jazz.

The song Cold, Cold Heart, composed by the great American songwriter Hank Williams Sr. And of course, that has been interpreted by so many people in so many different ways, even though it was written as a country tune. Cold, Cold Heart, performed there by Nora Jones on piano and vocals. Before that, we heard from Orbert Davis on trumpet with Pumpkin and Corn. I'm Kate Borger, glad to be with you for Morning Jazz, going next to Jim Self with his interpretation of that tune, Blue Bayou. It's called Blue Bayou Bossa. Jim Self here on Morning Jazz.

Music from guitarist Charlie Bird here on Morning Jazz. Before that, we heard Jim Self with the Blue Bayou Bassa. I'm Kate Borger. Benny Benack III is coming up shortly, also Greg Abate and Phil Wood. So stay with me here on Morning Jazz. Going next to the trombonist Chris Glassman and the album Living the Dream, we're going to hear a song called Animosity.

That's a great tune and a wonderful version, too. Now, do you remember what musical that is from? A Lot of Living to Do. I'll give you a hint. It's from the early 60s, and it also has the song Put on a Happy Face. Okay, I'll tell you. It's Bye Bye Birdie. Right, great tune from Bye Bye Birdie, performed there by Benny Bonack III, who was on vocals and trumpet. I'm Kate Borger with you on Morning Jazz, going next to Greg Abate and Phil Woods with the Tim Ray Trio for the tune Strollin'.

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5: Got one to start off with from the great Jug, Gene Ammons, and the great Dodo Marmarosa. Man, oh man, there just isn't enough recorded of Dodo. But here they are together from Jug and Dodo with Falling in Love with Love.

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Duke Ellington, Johnny Hodges together with Let's Fall in Love. Tell you, Ben Webster on there, and it's from Duke Ellington, Johnny Hodges, Side by Side. Ben Webster on tenor, and Roxy Coss ahead of that, a young woman who's really coming on strong with some great sounds. This is from her release, Restless Idealism. She's on tenor sax with the piece called Happiness is a Choice. Ain't that the truth? Yeah. Chris Connor did It's All Right With Me from This Is Chris. Jazz with Chuck Levins, and got one now from James Moody with Eddie Jefferson on the vocal. Well, here is Disappointed.

house to take her to a dance, and we were going to have a steak, but when I knocked upon the door, there was no answer. Lord, in the morning, don't you know? I'd never even thought that while I was standing around and waiting, she was halfway out of town. I figured maybe she had gone out to the store to get a couple of things she needed, because she knew I'd wait around. I sat down on the steps and smoked a cigarette, because I just knew that she'd be back in plenty of time. The first thing I knew, an hour, then two, and then three went by. All my cigarettes were gone, and I was wondering to myself, what in the world has happened? When the lady from next door came up to me and said, I know you're the fella that's been coming around. I don't know how this is gonna sound, but Virginia's out of town, and she told me to tell you that she won't be back, and she has gone off with her lover to get married. Why in the world did she do it?

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5: Hey friends, this is jazz. Great music for the soul, mind, and spirit too. Oh boy. Got Miles Davis to start off with Stella by Starlight.

That's the Louisiana Cat Club. Oh, boy. Yeah, that's Jim Clayton from Lenny Jumps In. Jim on piano, Andrew Scott along with him there on guitar. Stanley Turrentine before that with Shirley Scott on the organ. And Sent for You Yesterday. And Hampton Calloway started off the set with You Turn the Tables on Me. From Signature, had Kenny Barron on piano along with her. Jazz with Chuck Levin's got a great pianist here for you now. This is featuring Randy Brecker on trumpet from the Bennett Studio Sessions. It's Lynn Arielle and Carry On.

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The piece is called Out of This World. It's from a release called Interlude. Yeah, I'm telling you. Jamie Cullum, the artist there. Out of This World. Greg Abate and Phil Woods with the Tim Ray Trio ahead of that, with Strollin' from Live at Chan's, and Lynn Ariel with Carry On, with Randy Brecker on trumpet. Chuck Levin's here with some Thelonious Monk, along with John Coltrane, Coleman Hawkins, and Crepuscule with...

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5: Hey, Chuck Levins here. Welcome. I love the title of this piece. I do. This is Andy Farber. The piece is called Midnight, the Stars, and You.

A live version of These Foolish Things. That's off of a Love Songs release from Dave Brubeck and Paul Desmond on alto. Very pretty kind of sound. Sound of a dry martini, they called him. Mary Stallings ahead of that with The Thrill Is Gone from Live at the Village Vanguard with Ron Blake on tenor sax. Errol Garner with Bernie's Tune from The Expanded, the new complete concert by the sea, put together by Jerry Allen. That was a really great job she did with that. Yeah. Hey, Jazz with Chuck Levins, kicking back with the coffee and the CDs, and this is good. It is. Will Cavanaugh's for you now, with Sam Dillon on tenor sax, title track to his release, A Walk.

the sea. Your dreams become reality. You laugh and sing all day when love is looking your way. So don't fight it, I invite it. Even though you're excited, I will.

A song called I Can't Help It. That's J.C. Styles from Exhilaration in Other States, featuring Pat Bianchi and Lawrence Leathers. Pat Bianchi on organ. Man, Lawrence Leathers on guitar. Jazz with Chuck Levins. Got some Sergio Mendes for you now from the Swinger from Rio with Hubert Laws on flute. It's Paulo Brazil.

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4: You know, this guy played guitar with his thumb and used to play these octaves on the guitar and not squeak. It was... Well, here's Wes Montgomery with Dearly Beloved.

It's his version of You Don't Know What Love Is, the great ballad. Houston Person's version there. From In a Sentimental Mood, Stan Hope on piano along with Houston. Booker Little did Calling Softly from Booker Little and Friend, and Paul Brown Quartet with Duke Ellington's Sound of Love. Chuck Levin's here with some Jeff Hall now from Life Collected with Tamir Handelman on piano. Jeff Hall with Mornin'.

That's off of Celebration Live Love Music. Tony Monaco and You Rock My World. Pete McCann before that with Patricia from the Parable release. And Jeff Hall with Mornin' from Life Collected. Chuck Levins here. Welcome. Got Jeannie Bryson. I just love her work. I love listening to Jeannie. From Some Cats Know, Songs of Peggy Lee, with Paquito de Rivera on clarinet. Here's I Don't Know Enough About You.

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6: I've got the duo for you of Art Johnson and Mark Divine. It's off of Blue Sue. That's a guitar and piano duo. The song, Alone Together.

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A lot of sounds in there you can certainly recognize. Of course, you recognize George Shearing and Wes Montgomery. Sure. It's George Shearing and the Montgomery Brothers doing Darn That Dream. So you got Wes on guitar and Buddy there on vibes. Yeah. Tom Dempsey and the Tim Ferguson Quartet before that with All Across the City. That's off of the release called Waltz New. Tom Dempsey on guitar and bass and Joel Fram there on tenor sax. Yeah. Coleman Hawkins did Body and Soul. Yeah, well, you knew that, of course. Chuck Levin's here. Got a little Jimmy Scott for you now, featuring Arturo Sandoval on flugelhorn from I Go Back Home. It's the version without the yodeling. I Remember You.

Smooth road, clear day. No detour ahead. That's the title track from a release by Chris Payson, doing that classic piece. Of course, he's on trumpet. Benny Green on piano with him on that great piece. Errol Garner from Verve Jazz Masters ahead of that with Love in Bloom. And Jimmy Scott from I Go Back Home with Arturo Sandoval on flugelhorn. Did I Remember You? I'm Chuck Levins. Got Michael Dees for you now. Till There Was You.

Here's one of the goodies he did that touched us all. I want a little girl to love a lot.

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8: I've got a great take on some West Side Story music from Dave Grusin. Here he is with Cool.

do nothing till you hear from me. Oh, man, I tell you what, that is really great. Buddy DeFranco and Dave McKenna together off of their release called Do Nothing Till You Hear From Us. Well, okay. Rebecca Jermaine before that with It's All Right With Me from Rebecca's Happy Madness release. Featured Dave Miller on piano there. Ariel Pocock started off the set with a piece called Country. It's off of Ariel's Touchstone release. She's on piano, Julian Lage on guitar. Chuck Levin's here, and, oh, man, I tell you, the jazz from the Lincoln Center Orchestra for you now. Oh, yeah, from the music of John Lewis. Great release. Great stuff, really. Here's Delaunay's Dilemma.

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Featured Sonny Clark on there as well. Chuck Lovins here, and we're going to continue on now with Champion Fulton from a new release where she doesn't sing, just plays. This is Day's End.

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6: Greetings, friends. I'm Chuck Levins, and ready to kick back and get into some really great music. You got it. Oh, yeah. We got Paul Desmond with Jim Hall alongside on guitar from Let Me Tell You About Desmond. It's Bossa Antigua.

The song Memories of You. Oh my, that's the Mike Longo Trio. That's off of Mike's release called Only Time Will Tell. That's the truth. Josh Lawrence before that with The Conceptualizer. Love it. It's off of his Josh's release called Color Theory. And Maxine Sullivan and Scott Hamilton did You Were Meant for Me from the Uptown release. Got some great new stuff there and some great classics. All kind of rolling together. Love it. Truly. Chuck Levin's here. Got Frank Vignola and Frank West together. Here they are on guitar and flute. And it's off of a release called Without a Doubt. And it's a tribute to Gene Bertoncini. It's called Gene for Bertoncini.

It's off of a release called Classified. It's from the sons of Dave Brubeck. After all, how could you live in that family and not be influenced by jazz? The Brubeck Brothers Quartet, featuring Mike D'Amico on guitar. There they are with Cool on the Coast. Diana Krall before that with Christian McBride on bass and Russell Malone on guitar doing Like Someone in Love. And Frank Vignola and Frank West, who did Gene for Bertoncini. Chuck Levin's here. Dick Weller for you now on organ. Joe Bagg and John Tendy on tenor. Come Together.

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1: The 11th Annual Monarchs on the Mountain event celebrates the monarch butterfly's annual migration from southern Canada and the northern U.S. down to their overwintering grounds in the mountains of central Mexico. And Oklahoma is an important segment of that flyway. 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There'll be native plant sales and much more. Saturday, September 19th from 9 a.m. to 1 p.m. at Chandler Park.
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but beautiful love ballads featuring Ray Brown, Antonio Hart, behind Nancy King, who was singing. Pete McDonough, before that, come out, wherever you are. And we also heard Art Farmer doing Step Lightly with Benny Golson. I'm Tony Mowat, Avishai Cohen, next.

Jay McShane and Confessing the Blues. Jay McShane, Confessing the Blues, is from the album The Last of the Blue Devils, featuring Paul Quinichet on tenor. Before that, Brubeck, Dave Brubeck, Things Ain't What They Used to Be. It's from the Duke Ellington 1969 All-Star White House Tribute, with Paul Desmond on alto and Jerry Mulligan playing baritone. I'm Tony Mowat. Up next is Moonlight in Vermont, as done by the Nightcrawlers, with the big band sound.

Joy Spring. And that's done by Billy Taylor from the Ten Fingers One Voice album. And before that, we heard Nightcrawlers with a big band sound. And indeed, it is a big band. Moonlight in Vermont. Beautifully done. I'm Tony Mowad. Thank you for being there. Let's conclude this hour with Stanley Turrentine teaming up with The Three Sounds featuring Gene Harris on piano. There is no greater love.

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3: 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You get the idea. 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
4: The 11th annual Monarchs on the Mountain event celebrates the monarch butterfly's annual migration from southern Canada and the northern U.S. down to their overwintering grounds in the mountains of central Mexico. And Oklahoma is an important segment of that flyway. You can learn more about their migration along with lectures dealing with pollinators, habitats, and monarch tagging. There'll be native plant sales and much more. Saturday, September 19th from 9 a.m. to 1 p.m. at Chandler Park.

Claire Daly and her interpretation of I've Got the World on a String from her album Swing Low. And before that, Benny Carter doing I'm the Caring Kind featuring Wesley Whitfield. Patrick Williams in the big band doing Mandeville featuring Bob McChesney on trombone. And Andy Martin also on trombone. It's from the album Aurora. And we also heard Oscar Peterson doing City Lights. Joe Pass was the featured guitarist. I'm Tony Mowat. Up next, Benny Green doing Soon.

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Gary Burton, back home again in Indiana. Marvelous vibraphone. I love listening to him. And that was Russell Malone on guitar. Before that, Ella Fitzgerald's interpretation of Do Nothing Till You Hear From Me. And getting things started, Roy Davidson. I'm Tony Moa. Let's conclude this hour. This one features Regina Carter on violin with Jimmy Rosenberg on guitar. Don't mean a thing if it ain't got that swing.

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1: 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The GAST is located